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4: 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Captain. 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
1: 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And then plus school ga there was a lot of concerts, there was a lot of like drama, there was a lot of science competitions, math competitions. 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
0: Then, me die and they can be in what do I keep up on you?
1: I guess I dream of a day where every player, every chess player with passion and ambition has the opportunity, has the access to opportunity to help them succeed there. So it shouldn't be because if they are ambitious and if they are dedicated, then every other external support that they need emi honna provide kotte vene level ekke support system en hurume I would say and I think it's not that difficult because when it comes to learning chess also all the resources you need are there you don't need to invest chessa ki kuriyarwan eha gina laari er nota misal ka football kule nyamuta debbe no mane to ekal you don't need chess is not something you need expensive equipment or expensive infrastructure exactly
0: oliganumati ga school le vene sike
1: exactly so emem me what a fast pace develop kurum ke potential huri ekuli bareke and demand is already there yeah so we just need to do a little bit more to reach there yeah, I would say
0: then aniha miha hisabanga umuga waragina baige support libi phone nan ko me kabul kurani kon kon bae faha ga kolam benoni shukura da kolam benoni
1: I would like to thank my parents for supporting me throughout this journey hamam without them of course I wouldn't have made it this far even though they haven't directly supported chess per se because they don't understand it that much. But nihaya support kot deni theva da. Then I would say emme furutama chess association na dieiruga chess introduce kot thing farata soe gota zahir coach ijaz dunisa my chess sibling shuao. Then there were a lot of other players along the way as well though hama mohan ashraf me a lot of players that participated with me in these tournaments zaura shahoda I can go on though all of these people played a role in hama motivating me towards the next day I played chess and that has kept continuing on neither so I'm very thankful to all of them and even now like everyone around me my husband my extended family like everyone is still very supportive thing work ofi hum vese main wala supportive so these are all factors that enable me to continue contributing to chess so wala thankful em na ves
0: wala pata shukriya tidin vagut kola hama wala busy kongule bun tidin vagut kola hama wala pata shukriya then ummeed korani chese kanyenun hama dirum gawe samani haya hama atavre fehi ma adamai 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